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Way off in the deep end like usual. 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Haven't done my taxes, I'm too turned.

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1: I heard what you said through the grapevine. 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
1: you saying.
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3: Where you going?
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0: My name Damien, I'm from Charleston, Z93 Jam.
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0: 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What you want? 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They got to do with me. Come outside right quick.
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0: 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Happy Hump Day to ya, Amri CG. Back to help you work your way over the hump as I hook you up with that Hip Hop and R&B until 3. And we're back, hooking you up yet again with a chance to win a trip for two to check out the ladies of En Vogue, Salt and Pepper, and T-Bods from TLC, because, yeah, we still shade and chilly. As they hit the road with the iconic tour, you and the guests will be able to check them out live on stage at the tour stop city of your choice. So make sure you're locked in and listening out for today's two National Text Midday keywords for your chance to win that trip for two. And throughout the day, you know, I'll touch on the latest in entertainment headlines. MIA is filing a multi-million dollar lawsuit against Kid Cudi after she was kicked off his tour. And ASAP Rocky is opening up and speaking out about the impact that that shooting had on him and Rihanna. You know the lady that shot up Rihanna's mansion while they and their kids were inside? Yeah, he's talking about that. And you will never guess, the major retailer that is dropping an exclusive 30th anniversary edition of Jay-Z's Reasonable Doubt. I'll give you a hint. This retailer with this drop is working really hard to get our black dollars flowing through their stores again. So you should know who I'm talking about, but I'll tell you all about it coming up. Also coming up is your real motivation at the bottom of this hour. At noon, DJ Fatboy's doing his thing with the Throwback Takeover mix. So all of that and so much more is in store. Make sure you don't miss it. Your radio's right here and continue to kick it with yours truly. Coming up next, you know I got you. More hip-hop and R&B for you. And here's the rundown of how it's about to go down. We're going to hear from Brent Faiyaz with Butterflies. Rick Ross, French Montana, Max B is also on deck with Minx in Miami. Chris Brown, Leon Thomas with Fallen is also coming your way, and more on Z93 Jams.
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16: For the ninth year in a row, Finland has been named the happiest country in the world. That's according to the World Happiness Report put out every year by the Wellbeing Research Center at the University of Oxford in the UK. Two other Nordic nations, Iceland and Denmark, came in at numbers 2 and 3. Now, having spent quite a bit of time in these countries over my 2.5 decades as a journalist, I can tell you that this is not at all that surprising. There's an entirely different way of thinking in these countries. We before me, you might say.

0: Z93 Jams. Good morning to you at MRCG with your real motivation. And as we continue to power and push through this first full week of June, I'm back with some more spiritual motivation for you to help set the tone for the remainder of this week and for the month of June. And as we continue to power through and get through the first half of 2026, we have great expectations for the second half of this year. And with those expectations, we have to pray about the things that we want to see happen in our lives as we continue to put in that work. So we need to not only speak positive affirmations over our lives, speak spiritually over our lives, speak the things that we want to see happen in our lives into existence, and pray and believe that it's going to happen, not so much in our time, but in God's timing. And with that being said, here's your spiritual motivation for today. It's in the form of a prayer that says this: Heavenly Father, thank you for bringing us into this brand new month of June. We stand here during this first week of June with gratitude, expectation, and faith. And we declare that this month will not repeat the pain of the last one. It will release the promises that we've been praying for. We decree that June will be a month of fresh oil, fire, and favor. What didn't work before will begin to work. What was delayed will be released. What was unclear will become crystal clear. Let this week and this day be a day of activation, a week of activation, activating our gifts, activating our boldness, activating every dormant area of promise. And let this month unlock things that have been held up for years. We decree that this first week of June is a week of prophetic unlocking, new opportunities, new clarity, new strength, new movement. And we seal this week, this month, and this season with your peace, your presence, and your power. Amen. Speak over your life the things that you want to happen in your life, because then you'll start to believe it, not in your mind, but in your spirit. And you'll start working and moving towards it. As God is doing his thing, you're doing your thing. And ultimately, at some point in time, you will see the life that you so desired, that you prayed for, come to fruition. Is it going to be easy? No. Are you going to face challenges? Yes. But you got to persevere and push through and believe and dig deep spiritually and know that you will see the fruits of your labor happen for you in your life. And that was your real spiritual motivation on Z93 Jam.
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4: 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And do they really work? Well, first, let's talk about actual magnesium. That's an essential mineral that is needed for more than 300 different processes in the body, according to one dietitian. And most people get enough of it simply from the foods they eat. Now, if you're not getting enough, there are a few different types of supplements you can try. But as always, you should talk to your doctor before starting any new medication or supplement, whether it's prescription or over-the-counter. Now, when it comes to the science, we looked into this, and I gotta say, there's not a lot of strong evidence that magnesium supplements will actually help you sleep. They might help you manage pain, they might help you lower your stress levels, or work to get your muscles to relax. And maybe it's those things then that help you get some better sleep. I'm Dr. Sanjay Gupta, helping you live a better life.
5: Prices may be higher in Alaska, California, and Hawaii.

0: South Carolina Election Commission Executive Director said voting operations have continued to run smoothly, and some counties have added staff to accommodate high voter turnout. So you should be able to go in, cast your vote efficiently and effectively, and be on your way. But whatever you do, plan some time to cast your vote, whether you do it during an early voting period or next Tuesday on Election Day. Now, on the ballot for the June primary races are governor races, Secretary of State, Attorney General, State Superintendent of Education, U.S. Senate, U.S. House of Representatives, and local county council seats. Early voting, like I said, is going on throughout the rest of this week until Friday. And then, of course, Election Day is next Tuesday, June 9th. If you want to vote early, you do not need an excuse to do that. 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Once again, whatever you do, make sure you exercise your right to vote and let your voice be heard through the power of your vote. If you didn't know how important elections, all elections are, and what is going on now after the 2024 election, the madman in the White House and his supporters in Congress, you really see now what the Supreme Court is doing, gutting voting rights, how important it is to exercise your right to vote. So make sure you do just that. Coming up next, more hip-hop and R&B on the way, going nonstop. 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

0: 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We're doing it polka dot style, okay? 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Gemini, that's right, gotta shout you out because it's your season, your time to shine. And as I always say, we want to shine a light on you. 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
8: If you're caring for an aging parent, you may feel quite often that you're alone in what you're doing. But you're not. Not by a long shot. According to a new report by the Pew Research Center, 10% of U.S. adults are caring for a parent over age 65. Millions more are caring for a spouse or partner 65 or older. Beyond the sheer numbers, this report, perhaps unsurprisingly, found a major difference in caregiver well-being between men and women. One psychologist we spoke to suggested thinking 5 years in the future and imagining where you are right now. Will you be glad you took something on, or regretful that you didn't? You also need to cut yourself some slack, he said, especially women. Don't try to shoulder all of the burden by yourself. You might need to ask for help before you burn out. You'll be so glad you did. I'm Dr. Sanjay Gupta, helping you live a better life.
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0: saying? I'm a fan of the artist. I get inspired when I hear just greatness, you know what I'm saying? When I hear new music and it inspires me, that means it's super great when it's new, because I stay in my classic bag, you know what I'm saying? I can listen to classics all day and I'm good. But when I hear something new that made me feel like, oh, shit, you know what I'm saying? Those be the special ones, you know what I'm saying? So I love to, you know, work with new artists that I just turn into a fan, you know what I'm saying? And then, you know, when we meet each other and it's mutual respect, you know what I'm saying? It's respect and respect what I've done in the game, and I'm trying to give them as much game as possible.
1: Broski, you know what I'm saying? You got Wham, you got Billy in this.

0: Z93 Jams, I am Reese G, and Jay-Z fans, listen up, because this one's for you. 3 decades after its debut, Target is going to release an exclusive 30th anniversary edition of Jay-Z's iconic landmark debut, critically acclaimed album from 1996, the one we all know and many of us love, Reasonable Doubt. It's going to feature special packaging, a unique color variant, and unreleased versions of some songs. Now, it is going to be a way for Target to honor the legacy of this album with the commemorative edition, exclusive content that's available only through Target. It's going to have, like I said, unique packaging, a special color, vinyl variant, and never before released versions of select tracks. It's also going to have inspired experiences and special moments throughout the anniversary week that is going to take place in Target stores and Target.com. You can pre-order the exclusive 30th anniversary edition of the vinyl edition of Reasonable Doubt through Target now, and then it is going to be available at Target stores nationwide online starting on June 26th. Now, I feel conflicted sharing this with you because while I'm a Jay-Z fan, have been since Reasonable Doubt, aren't we still boycotting Target? Like, we're not supposed to still be supporting them, right? Because of the reversal of the DUI initiatives that they had in place. And so this is their way of trying to get black dollars flowing through their stores without going back and reinstating those policies to support DEI. This is a way to feel conflicted about being a Jay-Z fan and wanting to get this exclusive special release or standing strong to the boycott. I'm sharing that information with you. The choice is yours. You do it with this information as you may. Coming up, it's more hip-hop and R&B, and we're going nonstop. Music for you with Rick Ross, French Montana, Max B, Minx in Miami, and more on Charleston's Home for Hip Hop and R&B with Z93 Jams.
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0: Z93 Jams, I am Reese G, and I know you've been hearing about the original Charlie Oko by now, and if you haven't been there yet, you're going to need to fix that, all right? That's the spot, home of the Charlie O Circle. Yeah, the logo you keep seeing, the official Charlie O seal, and all I got to say, the cat with the map is crazy. Like, that's a Charleston's first. You flip the brim, and it's the actual city map underneath. I'm telling you, Charleston owns that. And have y'all seen those new Sweetgrass shorts that just landed? Man, look, they look so real. People keep doing double takes. The Sweetgrass pattern is crazy detailed. You swear it was actually woven right into the fabric. And the motion shorts just landed too, in black, hot pink, lime green, and navy. It's short season, y'all. So time to get them legs out rocking your original Charlie O gear. And it's not just the shorts. They got everything from onesies and U sizes all the way up to 5XL. So there's really something for everybody. And them original Charlie O cheers, the portable Charleston map cheers, they got a deal right now. 2 for $50. Perfect for festival season, beach days, cookouts, and anything outside. I think I need to get one because today is a perfect beach day. I started to skip work and head to the beach, okay? So I'm going to need one of them chairs, maybe two for my boo. But anyway, don't forget the Charlie O feet socks. Mix and match. They got a deal on that. 3 for $12. And right now, the local tee is buy one, get one half off. So pull up to Northwoods Mall at 395 King Street at Palmetto Road, right next to the Francis Marion Hotel. 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From Don Toliver with Body, Dave and Tems with Rain Dance, and Drake with Too Hard for the Radio. 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
5: You ever wake up in the middle of the night or maybe first thing in the morning and notice drool on your pillow? Unless you're sleeping next to someone who hasn't already seen all your good, bad, and ugly, it's probably not that big a deal and not anything to worry about, unless it's something that just started happening recently. When people drool at night, it's often because of a stuffy nose, acid reflux, or being a mouth breather. People who sleep on their stomach or side are more likely to drool than someone who sleeps on their back. But in some cases, drooling at night can be a warning sign of something more serious, like dental issues, sleep apnea, or even early symptoms of Parkinson's disease. If you're at all concerned about this, the best place to start is with an ENT doctor, an ears, nose, and throat doctor. They can recommend a sleep study to possibly get some answers. I'm Dr. Sanjay Gupta, helping you live a better life.
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1: Yeah.

Z93 Jams, I'm Reese G, and Diddy is facing new sexual assault allegations. That's right, y'all. According to the Los Angeles County District Attorney's Office, and this is being reported by thegrio.com, LA prosecutors are reviewing sexual assault allegations made by publicist Jonathan Hay. Now, it stems from a police report that Jonathan Hay filed in Largo, Florida last September that was later referred to California authorities because the alleged incidents reportedly occurred in L.A. Now, according to reports, Jonathan Hay alleges

0: forward and towards accountability, saying standing as a survivor of the actions involving Sean Diddy Combs and Christopher C.J. Wallace, I view the validation of my accounts by the LAPD and Los Angeles County District Attorney's Office as a critical juncture. This development represents a substantial advancement in my pursuit of complete accountability. Justice is prevailing. Now, this review of this case comes in the midst of the ongoing legal scrutiny regarding Diddy. We all know he's currently serving Fed time after being convicted on charges to transportating individuals across state lines, whatever, whatever. Anyway, C.J. Wallace, he actually previously got a default judgment in a defamation lawsuit against Jonathan Haye. Court records are showing that the lawsuit stemmed from public statements that Jonathan Haye made connected to his claims against Diddy. At this point in time, Los Angeles County District Attorney's Office has not announced, like I said, whether charges will be filed in connection with Jonathan Haye's allegations. It's an ongoing review of this, of these allegations, and we'll see what happens with that, if anything comes from that. But it's a new twist and development in regards to C.J. Wallace, but it's apparently he's been making some claims against C.J. before, and that's why he got that default judgment in a defamation lawsuit against him. So we'll see how it all plays out as it plays out through the legal process. Coming at you next, more hip-hop and R&B. We're going to hear from Young Miami with Spend That. Also, music on the way from Giveon with Jezebel and Lotto, Glorilla, and more with Charleston Tone for Hip Hop and R&B with Z93 Jams.
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2: True blessing is I've worked with 90-something percent of every artist I ever wanted to work with. You know what type of accomplishment that is? I've worked with all the greats, all the best, because it's we the best. But, you know, I would love to work with Lauryn Hill. You know what I'm saying? I got a great relationship with Lauryn Hill and her family, but I would love to make a record with her. You know what I'm saying? I would love to make a record with Lauryn Hill. I would love to work with Andre 3000. I've worked with him on Ross's project, meaning as in, you know, being one of the A&Rs of Ross's albums. And he blessed him and his brother, Big Boy, cleared the sample for me for Miss Jackson. So I'm grateful for that. You know what I'm saying? But I want to make a record with him.
3: Broski. You know what I'm saying? You got Wham, you got Billy in this.

0: plus me. Yeah, the Turnt Up Radio Show. I am the one, DJ Cass. Good afternoon, Chuck Town and surrounding areas, as we get it in on this hump day Wednesday, moving along in the month of June, baby. As when it comes to June, it comes to celebrations. That's right, for those who are celebrating, because your child, your guardian, your family member, your friend has now graduated and is on to the next phase of their lives. Yeah, we congratulate and salute all of them inside the Turnt Up Radio Show. As we get things started this afternoon, more commencement ceremonies going on. We'll bless those folks that are taking that next step in life, and we also bless you with the best hip-hop and R&B. Chris Brown's on the way, gonna do some Gunna, as well as DJ Khaled's coming back with one of them, with Future and Little Baby. Keep it locked in as we bless you with that national keyword. Text it to 95819 right now, followed by traffic. Let's go.
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4: Hello, country. It's attorney Trey Harrell. Hope you're having an awesome day and this traffic isn't too bad for you. However, if an auto accident has caused your day not to be awesome, remember, Trey Helps. Oh, and with this Charleston traffic, you might as well go ahead and follow us on social media at Trey Helps.
5: Wednesday afternoon, drive home traffic. Seeing some of the usual slowdowns along I-526 westbound right now between Clements Ferry and the I-26 exchange. That's at about a 13-minute delay. Over on Savannah Highway, southbound Wesley to Main Road, that's at a 7-minute delay. And on I-26 westbound from the exchange out to Ashley Phosphate, expect about a 7-minute delay. It is traffic from the...
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DJ Cass on the check-in, and you know I'm a true hip-hop head, especially with them throwbacks. 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

0: Turned Up Radio Show. It's the one DJ Cass. On this, the third day of June, the year 1975. Looking good with those froes out there. Them bell bottoms. Well, I'm just saying, man. This is the vibe I get from the song. It's an ode to the old school of the old school right there, man. Nice, smooth vibe. Has more of the, I want to say a 70s vibe, right? I mean, 80s had a definitely a different, distinct sound, especially the 90s, so it has to be the 70s. I can't go back no further than that, so. And I know the sounds each decade had, and it wasn't the 60s. Damn sure it wasn't the 50s. And anything before that is not even relevant right now. So the bottom line is, welcome to the 70s all over again, and I'm here for it with those smooth vibes right there from Giveon. Turned Up Radio Show coming at you next. We got that artist spotlight. Who we gonna spotlight today? It's a couple of different ways we can go. So get ready for that as we give flowers on the upside. And also we bless you with the topic of the day. It's coming at you in the next hour, as well as that new national keyword for you to text for a chance at that flyaway to see all of the ladies do their things. I'm being nice today. As well as we get into the mix in the original Drive at 5 to move you about the city. Speaking of moving about the city, let's see how the roads is doing right now. It's Turned Up Radio Show. 30 seconds traffic.
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5: You may know on traffic in Charleston, starting off with the hour, we have reports of a crash on I-26 westbound at mile marker 210. They have two of the left lanes closed, and it's starting to have a major setback for those trying to get over to I-26 coming off of Eagle Drive. We also have some moderate congestion on the Dunhill Bridge passing through Clement Ferry Road, as well as for Leeds Avenue coming from Dorchester Road. I-526 westbound from Clement Ferry Road to I-26 is a 14-minute delay.
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16: 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It reinforces the alignment, stability, and coordinated muscle activation that supports how your body moves, whether you're doing strenuous exercise or simply going about your daily life. 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Even though you walk every day, Dana does say you can make small adjustments to immediately improve your walking mechanics. 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I'm Dr. Sanjay Gupta, helping you live a better life.

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Yeah. Kind of like this one from the jump, but it really grew on me. I didn't think Fifth would ever come back with another commercial hit. Can't, you know, not classic, but hit. Anyway, Artist Spotlight, let's go. See if Fifth could follow up with another hit single commercially too. So today, speaking of commercial hits, you wouldn't really look at this album as having a lot of commercial hits because it didn't, but it's one of the greatest hip hop albums of all time, selling albums of all time, and charting albums of all time when it comes to this thing called hip hop. Yeah. And it goes beyond just the culture itself. This album here is worldwide because the legend is worldwide of the Wu-Tang. Wu-Tang. Because on this day, back in 1997, they dropped that album. You know it very well. The follow-up to one of their, yet again, classics, because if you look at their totality and body of work, you could say all they dropped was classic albums. But when they penetrated with Enter the Wu-Tang 36 Chambers, it just took hip-hop by storm. Then they followed up with Wu-Tang Forever, their second studio album that did some crazy numbers. It was a double disc. And it was coming off of the classic solo albums of RZA. And obviously, all the Wu members that dropped albums from 93 when 36 dropped to the 97. Because that long layoff or hiatus, however you want to look at it, is because they were doing solo projects. All successful at that, too. And this album didn't disappoint. Even, you know, definitely for the street culture, if nothing else, because it's layered with bars, street vibes, and so much more, because their 5% of philosophy you could add into that, street science you could add into that, but it all comes back that the album was flooded with bars, okay? And it hit number one on the Billboard 200 with over 600,000 copies they sold in the first week. And we know the standard we've set on this show well beyond the Artist Spotlight, but prior to that with the Hip Hop Shop and Hip Hop Spot, both where the numbers would come in around 200, 225. That would say your album is definitely going to go gold and it's on the trajectory to go platinum. But this was 600 out the gate. And eventually it has now reached 4-time plat status, platinum selling. Okay, making it their biggest selling project, and that showed their global dominance of this thing called hip hop that LL spoke about that I would love to play for you because you need to hear. He doesn't go on social media live that often, but he went on to speak about some things when it came to the founding fathers of hip hop that's being truly disrespected. But knowing of what they did from the past to bring him to the point for it to be elevated with those artists from the 90s goes without saying. And critics mostly praise this album as being one of those long-standing street albums that is stamped off with jump-offs like Triumph, which goes without saying, that's all-time legendary classic track that I would play for you now, but I want to go to an album track. So it's been 29 years since this album dropped, and the influence still runs through hip-hop from the soul to the chrome to your dome, if you will, and that sample production with all those Kung Fu samples and all of that that RZA put on this. And I want to hit you in the head with one of them entitled Hell's Wind Staff. Now, this is a dark cinematic kind of, if you will, street vibe, street stories, revenge killings, young lives lost, the cycle being repeated. But it flashes some wisdom about trying to teach and break that ugly cycle. It's a raw reality mixed with knowledge base and the essence of the Wu-Tang. The Wu-Tang. And I bless you with it as we look back. Next year will be 30 years of this all-time classic album presented to you by the Wu.
And I bless you with this track. And by the way, if I could also add the influence of Dirty, ODB is on here, where he's spitting bars as well. And not only in his animated way, but, you know, you got to relive the album and you'll see. And you don't even need to relive it because you already embody it, right? So you already know what it is. So let's get into this track as we look back 29 years ago. The second album from the great Wu-Tang dropped on this day, coming off of the debut album that came 4 years prior to this track or this album right here. And we bless you with Hell's Wind Staff, one of the album cuts. Check it out. It's the Z inside the Artist Spotlight. Let's go. Yeah.

0: heavy on the kung fu, as you can see. My man RZA. And that is one of the album cuts off of Wu-Tang Forever. For all my hip-hop purists, if you're not, then I guess you were like, what the hell am I listening to? But this is what paved the way to what we got now. And I almost don't even like to connect the dots like that, because then some of it, not all of it, would be disrespectful because of some of the trash that's out there. Just got to put it as it is. But so I do understand some texture of hip hop and rap has evolved to what it is now, even with DJing, where we don't use vinyl records no more. And because of technology, got the DJ sounding better. But I do understand, and I fall back and be like, what is this crap, man? Blah, blah, blah, blah, blah. Nah, I'd be like, okay, this is what it's evolved to, and it will continue to evolve to where 20, 30 years from now, the next person on this microphone or that listens to the music and being received, the ones who's listening to it now be like, oh, what is that crap, man? What is that, man? Ain't nobody turning up, man. What's up with that trap music and stuff like that? So I get everything. That's why I never will be a conservative, because I don't want to keep everything the same, because it has to evolve. Eventually. Now, I'm going to take a little detour here. Eventually, there will be no more gas cars. Get over it. All of the vroom vroom and the muscle, it's going to have to evolve into something else. Just like they did with the Dodge Chargers. Did you realize in their electric car, this is too much for me, but I'm just saying, I'm just giving you the real. For those who need that vroom vroom vroom and that muscle and that loud, annoying sound, they literally got sound effects that mimics the sound of an actual gas car. Anything to say, hey, man, I want you to come along with technology, because if not, it's going to leave you behind. So I'm here to embrace it. But we got to do like Burn, Baby Burn said. Got to slow this thing down a little bit, man, and regulate this thing, or we're doomed. It's coming fast, y'all. That's all I got to say about that. We'll be back with the topic of the day. I may have to jump into this again. Listen, this guy's the only guy. See, the more I talk about it, the more we're going to go that way in the topic of the day. He's talking about it way too much. That's really making me concerned. Because one of these days when it hits us in the head in very short order, he's going to be sitting back like, I've been warning y'all for months, months, months. And y'all was distracted with Iran. Y'all was distracted with this corruption. Y'all was distracted with all the mess. You're distracted with the NBA finals that's going. I'm telling you, man, you better listen to Bernie Sanders. He got something to say. Trying to tell you.
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starting to have a major setback for those traveling from I-526 westbound off the Donhoe Bridge and Meeting Street. We also have a longer delay for those traveling on Leeds Avenue coming from Dorchester Road and Savannah Highway heading towards the Ravenel Bridge. Always check for your blind spots. From

0: 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Thank you, Charleston. 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
1: Never chase bread, chase the vision. Make your word when you see it, be the business. No cap, God am a witness. Success feel better, independent. 9-11 at the Valley, at the Linnet. Big Master P vibe, no limit. Falling hard on another hemisphere. Somebody tell them people Mr. Hem is here. Whoa, whoa, whoa, whoa, whoa. 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

0: Yeah, she's got a world tour coming up. So, man, she's a big deal right now. So, good luck for the Queen Kalani right there with Usher. Should have never did what you did, bruh. Because, unfortunately, now looks like the law may be coming for you again. Topic of the day. Let's go.
1: Y'all get ready to put y'all up on something, man. I
2: put on.
0: All right, so I'll navigate this, but, you know, I'll start by saying, you know, I don't think it's fair for me to say what I'm about to say, but I have to say it because it's just a head scratcher. How could alleged crimes be committed against you when you sit on it year after year after year after year after year after year? Excuse me. For some, after decade after decade after decade, and the law still come for you. I don't get it. Now, I'm not the one to be like, hey, yeah, nah, commit a crime and just hopefully you can duck the law until the statute is up or whatever. It's not what I'm saying. I'm just saying it's hard for some of us to believe that these crimes happen and you, why were you okay with it? And now it's not okay. See, now I'm going to sound like the hypocrite, and I understand because I'm trying to figure out and find a safe spot for me. When it comes to my mindset to think, I'm not even in these people's shoes, man. Who am I to say when somebody feels comfortable enough about coming out about an assault or something? It took me forever to come out to speak about my mental health situations because I was always so embarrassed by it. And you appeared weak back in the day. And like Taco, who's rambling on TV right now, this dude is bad. Caitlin Collins, I don't know how you do it, man. I would have blasted him with every adjective, and I would have just been fired, man. Like, how do y'all just... Okay, I'm about to go off way off course. I apologize. I always do this, but I can't deal... That could never be me. I'm not built that way, man. I'm sorry. I'm not built... I don't care if I was... You know what? You just lost $10 million. Well, you know, so be it, man. I'm not built... To have people just blast me in my face and it's okay and there's no type of clapback. I don't even care if it's the most powerful man in the world. You're going to get some of this smoke, period. I won't be able to rest or sleep at night, man. And the way he's just disrespecting her, man. Be quiet. Who the F you talking to, money? Oh, see, I was about to hit y'all with the B. I told you about the B. The B was really coming. I replaced it with the money. Getting back on track here, I apologize. I'm just saying, this dude is wilding on TV right now. And it's really, I'm laughing. I'm like, dad, how could you sit there and take it? And she looks like she's not happy. That's Caitlin Collins from CNN. She's been trying to talk over him. She's been getting under his skin and flustering him a little bit. Because he got a new name for Democrats. He called them Democrats. See, that's what I'm talking about. That's why he'll always be Taco and I always have a name for him for those of you who love him. All right? Fight fire with fire, man. Sorry, man, I had to go that way, man, but dude is wilding on TV right now as I speak. So anyway, I just don't get it, and I will never understand why you will sit on some of these egregious things. And this one now turns criminal, unfortunately. And you know who it's for. Like, just when you think things are getting quiet, he's moving along in his sentence. I just thought about this. He said, just don't try to fight getting out now. Put your head down. Get after it. Next thing you know, you look up, you be like Quando Rondo, who, if you didn't know, was released from federal prison to a halfway house, even though he only had 33 months and he served 15. That just happened, like, last couple of days or, you know, within the last day or two. So shout out to Quando Rondo, the A's own. So, but that's not the one I'm talking about. I'm talking about diddy, can't you see? Because the L.A. County District Attorney, their office is reviewing a sexual battery case against Diddy with the decision on whether to formally charge him expected soon. Like, seriously? Now, I just put my head down thinking all of this is behind me and I might get hit with another charge and I might be going right back where I just came from because of alleged sexual battery that happened to his publicist, Jonathan Hay, who filed the police report alleging that Diddy sexually battered him on two occasions during Biggie's remix section in September of 2020 and in March of 2021, where the alleged incidents took place while he was working on the remix project honoring the legacy of the great Notorious B.I.G., collaborating with Biggie's son, C.J. Wallace, and Diddy, who was a longtime friend and mentor, of course, of the Notorious B.I.G. Now, this might be a little graphic, so watch it. And I'm going to try to navigate this because I'm trying to read what it says. In the first incident, he claims Diddy did the do on Biggie's T-shirt. I just got to tell you as it is, hopefully mature audience. He masturbated on Biggie's shirt and directed, hey, to complete the act. What is complete the act? I'm not sure what that means exactly, because that could go about to the, like, after you release dude and then maybe he clean it. Okay. And the second incident, he alleged that Diddy committed an act of oral sexual assault against him. Yikes. And what year is this? 2026? And he can still catch that L? Bruh. 2022, 2023, 2024. I mean, hours after it happened, a week after it happened, a month after it happened, a year after, nothing. Or see, this is why we have to go down that other road. Or did the gravy train dry up somehow? You know, like I said, I'm a hypocrite, and I fully admit it right here on the air. Who am I to say when somebody's to come out who possibly is a victim? But it's just hard for all of us to land in that space to be like, dang, man, these egregious acts happen to you? On the criminal sense of it, forget monetary, on the criminal side, and you just now reporting it? What am I missing? That's the latest on Diddy right there, man. Dang, bruh. Well, maybe it's just better you to sit in there. Be like, you know what? I'm going to chill out in here for the next 15 years just in case anything come down. Let me just do all the biz that may be just coming down the pipe. So when it's eventually time for me to get out, I ain't got to worry about nothing. Dang, bruh. Topic of the day is the Z.
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Z93 Jams, Charleston's home for hip-hop and R&B. It's Turned Up Radio Show's the one DJ Cass. You know, it's crazy how Diddy was in the news just because of a video that was leaked. I guess this sex video or sex tape. Well, you know, it's not a tape anymore. It's just a term we got used to using because that's the way, you know, it was on tape. But I'm quite sure it's a video, a video digital file, right? But needless to say, at the end of the day, so it's just like you're taking hits off of that because you're coming up short. And I'm being facetious when I say that, but you know, and like I don't care about no male size. That ain't got nothing to do with me. I know what I got. That's what I gotta focus on. God ain't put me on this earth to worry about what other package anybody else got. It just is what it is. So it's no big deal. And most people look past that stuff anyway because, you know, especially females, they really care at the end of the day. If there's dollar signs behind it, you know, that's why some of them allow themselves to be degraded. Because, I mean, outside of, yeah, maybe yet again, it's not fair for me to say I'm not in that position, so I'm not fearing for my life. Well, I'm going to the authorities, man. What the hell I got to lose if I'm going to lose my life anyway? At least maybe I got a chance to save my life. I'm going to spit out what's going on. So I know what it's about, man. You know, some people, you know, there was a song by Divine Sounds back in the day that was entitled What People Do For Money. It literally, you know, do I need to play it? Do I need to play? You know, I feel like in my spirit, I need to play a little bit for you. Because, again, hip hop, no, regardless of what's going on in the country and in our everyday life, hip hop has already talked about it, man. At the end of the day, that's what it is. So the fact of the matter is, even back then, they recognized and they realized that people basically will sell their souls for the almighty dollar. So then you start to ask your question, what happens when the almighty dollar is gone? Yeah. Yeah. Then people start singing like a canary. So it went a little something like this, just in case, you know, I need to redraw some of y'all memories. Yeah. Yeah, it was a literal song. And this was back in the 80s. Oh, you can hear by the beat. You can hear by the beat that this was definitely an 80s track. It's the way hip-hop sounded in the 80s. It's funny, but not funny. It's like, dang, man, for real? This is what it sound like? Hey. From 1984, Divine Sounds, man. This is what they rapped about, man. Because people would sell their cells for money. Yeah. And it went like this.

0: okay. That's enough, man. So you get the point, man. At the end of the day, man, that's what some of them do. They will sell their soul. They'll sell their body. They'll sell anything to get that dough, baby. So that's why some of us ask the question, well, what took you so long, bro? Did the money dry up? Because if he asked you to do something that was against your dignity, why did you do it? Like, nah, bro, what are you talking about, man? You miss me with that. No, where you think you going? What you going to do, man? Maybe I'm living in a fantasy world. It's just simple to be like, what you trying to do? That ain't me, bro. You better go somewhere with that right there. I'm trying to tell you right now. Don't play those games with me. My name ain't Rudolph. I don't play these reindeer games. What's wrong with you? And you go back and forth. Where you going to pull out a gun? You going to kill you? Okay, then you just spend the rest of your life in jail or whatever. So the bottom line is, what held you back from going to the authorities right when you were violated? Miss me with that.
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3: You may know we're back on traffic in Charleston. Looking at the map, the Don Ho Bridge congestion has succeeded past Clements Ferry Road and onward to Daniel Island. We also have an increase of congestion on the Ravenel Bridge heading towards Savannah Highway, including Leeds Avenue coming from Dorchester Road. I-526 westbound from Clements Ferry Road to I-26 is a 31-minute delay. I-26 westbound from the cross down to South Carolina 27, exit 187 is a 25-minute delay. Always check for your blind spots. From the injury attorney, Drew Harrell, Traffic Center.
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11: You ever wake up in the middle of the night or maybe first thing in the morning and notice drool on your pillow? Unless you're sleeping next to someone who hasn't already seen all your good, bad, and ugly, it's probably not that big a deal and not anything to worry about, unless it's something that just started happening recently. When people drool at night, it's often because of a stuffy nose, acid reflux, or being a mouth breather. People who sleep on their stomach or side are more likely to drool than someone who sleeps on their back. But in some cases, drooling at night can be a warning sign of something more serious, like dental issues, sleep apnea, or even early symptoms of Parkinson's disease. If you're at all concerned about this, the best place to start is with an ENT doctor, an ears, nose, and throat doctor. They can recommend a sleep study to possibly get some answers. I'm Dr. Sanjay Gupta, helping you live a better life.
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Z93 Jams, Charleston's home for hip-hop and R&B, Turned Up Radio Show. It's the one DJ Kaz. You know, when I walked out my house earlier this morning, I was like, what is today again? Is it June 3rd? Or is it November 3rd? Because it really felt like an autumn day this morning. Now, right now, it's feeling totally different, and we know this time of year, there would be no commencement ceremonies going on like it is to the degree it is now. Because I know some people do graduate in the fall and winter. I don't know if it's up to the proper circumstances. Well, I know it's not up to that. I don't believe it is. But if I have it right, and, you know, I've had various people call me to tell me it was right. So I'm just going to continue saluting our graduates from Stratford High, who was earlier today. Give them some love in the club. And Philip Simmons High School was at 2 p.m. at the Coliseum. Bringing up the rear. I've been saying this name all darn week.

0: blessed to have both of your parents there, even if it's only one. Blessings to whomever is there to see you. I'm quite sure they could recall all the way back to the day you was born to see you walk across that stage. It must be an amazing thing right there. So once again, congratulations to all. It's 2026 class. And for those who are coming up next year, there'll be time for you. Right now, let's just celebrate those in 2026. Here's another look at traffic. It's the Turnt Up Radio Show. We'll be back in the mix next with DJ Fatboy. Keep it locked in. It's the Z.
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2: Halo Country, it's attorney Trey Harrell. Hope you're having an awesome day and this traffic isn't too bad for you. However, if an auto accident has caused your day not to be awesome, remember, Trey Helps. Oh, and with this Charleston traffic, you might as well go ahead and follow us on social media at Trey Helps.
3: You may know we're back on traffic in Charleston. Looking at our map, is highly busy for the hour. We still have a lot of congestions for those traveling on the Dunhoe Bridge, passing through Clemens Ferry Road, including the Thor Avenue Bridge before heading to Savannah Highway. And we also have some longer delays for those traveling on Leeds Avenue coming from Dorchester Road, including Beating Street, heading towards I-26. I-526 westbound from Clemens Ferry Road to I-26 is a 24-minute delay. From the injury attorney, Trey Hill Traffic Center.
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14: If you're caring for an aging parent, you may feel quite often that you're alone in what you're doing. But you're not. Not by a long shot. According to a new report by the Pew Research Center, 10% of U.S. adults are caring for a parent over age 65. Millions more are caring for a spouse or partner 65 or older. Beyond the sheer numbers, this report, perhaps unsurprisingly, found a major difference in caregiver well-being between men and women. One psychologist we spoke to suggested thinking 5 years in the future and imagining where you are right now. Will you be glad you took something on, or regretful that you didn't? You also need to cut yourself some slack, he said, especially women. Don't try to shoulder all of the burden by yourself. You might need to ask for help before you burn out. You'll be so glad you did. I'm Dr. Sanjay Gupta, helping you live a better life.
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2: Okay, let me get them, baby. 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

0: The original Drive at 5 with DJ Fatboy in the mix. Turned up radio show. It's the one DJ Kaz. Good afternoon. Chucktown and surrounding areas about to take our final look at traffic. In the next hour, you know what it is. Yes. Got the viral 9 coming up for you. 9 trending news stories. One will be about that Diddy story that you can go read yourself and see the outrageous accusations that's being brought forth that might become criminal. Like, damn, dog. Like, you looking forward to... I wonder what he would do when he get out. Because some say, you know, do his comeback, you know, the guard and everything. And there's going to be people support him, period. You know, one of the things about Diddy at the end of the day, he's very perverse, man. He's a sick, perverse mind, man. And there's a ton of people out there, probably under the sound of my voice, a handful of y'all that just like him. That, you know, it's just one of those things that you can't get away from, man. Maybe you like the swing. Maybe you like to go dipping on the other side. Whatever the case may be, I personally don't care. Do you? Until it comes knocking at my door. And it came knocking at his publicist's door, or some publicist that was a part of his situation one point in time and said he was sexually assaulted. So we'll talk about that story and much, much more. And the Viral 9 coming at you, as well as Turned Up Radio Show feature song of the day. And those celebrating birthdays will celebrate you. So let's take our final look at traffic, see how the road's doing. Safe travels on the road. This is Z.
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3: You may know we're back on traffic in Charleston. Looking at our map, is highly busy for the hour. We still have a lot of congestions for those traveling on the Dahoe Bridge passing through Clements Ferry Road, including the Thor Avenue Bridge before heading to Savannah Highway. And we also have some longer delays for those traveling on Leeds Avenue coming from Dorchester Road, including Beating Street heading towards I-26. I-526 westbound from Clements Ferry Road to I-26 is a 24-minute delay. From the injury attorney, Trey Harrell, Traffic Center.
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14: You ever wake up in the middle of the night or maybe first thing in the morning and notice drool on your pillow? Unless you're sleeping next to someone who hasn't already seen all your good, bad, and ugly, it's probably not that big a deal and not anything to worry about, unless it's something that just started happening recently. When people drool at night, it's often because of a stuffy nose, acid reflux, or being a mouth breather. People who sleep on their stomach or side are more likely to drool than someone who sleeps on their back. But in some cases, drooling at night can be a warning sign of something more serious, like dental issues, sleep apnea, or even early symptoms of Parkinson's disease. If you're at all concerned about this, the best place to start is with an ENT doctor, an ears, nose, and throat doctor. They can recommend a sleep study to possibly get some answers. I'm Dr. Sanjay Gupta, helping you live a better life.

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0: Turned Up Radio Show. It's the one DJ Cass. Probably a little biased here, but I think the plethora of hits that K-Dot put out last year hitting harder than these tracks right here so far. Maybe I'm biased or in my feelings, just the way he, what he did to hip hop. That is like biting the forbidden fruit. But, you know, or should I say the forbidden fruit? But, no. If you're a Drizzy fan, then I guess you're liking that right there. But I'll leave that there because we're coming up with the Viral 9 next. And obviously, one of the big trending news stories is obviously the NBA Finals tonight. Game 1, my New York Knicks against the San Antonio Spurs. Rematch from 99. I look at it this way at the end of the day. If they come out like a house of fire, that's cool. But being they had these long layoffs, man, like probably it'd take almost till they come back to the Garden to really get rolling and steamroll. But so I'm not going to anticipate what they've been doing to carry over tonight. But if it does, it'd be gravy. But give them one day to kind of get themselves back into the swing of things. But because of that long layover, this should be a 6, maybe 7 game series when it really comes down to it. But the way the Knicks has been playing up until that long layoff, it might have only went 5. This the Knicks year. They have to do it this year. If they don't do it this year, I would assume they can get back, but yeah, man, it's a lot of teams that's going to be, a lot of young teams going to be coming up next year, man. And Atlanta will be back, man. They got a good nucleus together. Washington is going to be better. So it ain't going to be as easy, but the Knicks should still be the favorite to come out the East because, you know, outside of Detroit laying the egg, they should be right back there. Boston may take a step back, but it depends who gets Giannis if he's really going to be moved from Milwaukee. So there is the drama with the NBA. And I think LeBron, your time is done in LA. It's time for you to head back to Cleveland because if they add you, they might even make. So that's what I said. Be interesting dynamics that's going to go on once the offseason come. But 4 to 7 more games to go. And it all jumps off tonight. Stunt Up Radio Show, Viral 9 coming at you next. Keep it locked in. It's the Z.
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5: 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It's attorney Trey Harrell. Hope you're having an awesome day and this traffic isn't too bad for you. However, if an auto accident has caused your day not to be awesome, remember, Trey Helps. 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
14: We had somebody come in the dealership with no money in their pocket, with a 490 credit score, and said they need a car. They told us they don't have no money to put down. They heard a commercial saying zero down to get a car. And that's why they're here. No.

0: 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Puss.
1: 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It's the Turnt Up Radio Show. It's the one DJ Cass. It is time for me to give you those 9 trending news stories and entertainment news. And there's quite a few things to share with you. But, however, at the same time, there is a couple that we already ran down that I'm quite sure you probably had an opinion about, probably already sound off about. And now it's time for us to drop that jewel. And, of course, we celebrate those celebrating birthdays. And we give you the featured song of the day. So, if you're ready for it, are we ready? Or are we making sure we got our things lined up? Okay. So, 9. Radar Online, former bodyguard, shares more on Michael's, I'm talking about the King of Pop, alleged abuse of the scissor. Yeah, the cough syrup. So, he abused the cough syrup. Anything to kind of take the edge off, so... You know, I hate the fact that, you know, this stuff is addictive, but, like, I'm not surprised people get addicted on it when so much is required of them. You need a way to take that edge off, and sometimes they look for things that can unfortunately contribute to their demise. So that's one you can check out. Radar Online is reporting that one. Quite sure other sites as well. I'm just giving you the ones that's before us. Yardbarker.com. I've never heard of this site, but says Stefan Diggs posts took a stubble shot at Offset for whatever reason there is. You can check that story out there or probably on other hip hop blogs. 7, hotnewhiphop.com. Site I never heard of either. Tyler the Creator recalls turning down Jay-Z when he wanted to sign Odd Future. Interesting. Did you know that? Well, if not, you know now. Or if you could look up more about what he said about that there. 6, XXL.com. Quando Rondo released from prison to a halfway house. And basically, I'll give you a little piece of this because I read that story. And he was talking about this even before going in when he made the plea deal, that he's older, more wiser, got to do better. Was disappointed he, you know, let the community down and all that. Said all the right things, man. So wish my brother Quando Rondo the best, man. 5, Reality T. Michelle Obama reveals the one reality show she would join. Which one is it? I wasn't on that story, but you can check that out at Reality T. And I'm curious to know, so I'll probably go check it out. Yahoo.com reports ASAP Rocky challenges Mayor Zohran Mondami. Don't ask me why I say it this way, or Obama. I don't know why I do that. It just happens to come out that way. Anyway, so ASAP Rocky challenges Mayor Mondami to a rap battle to see if he'll take the bait on that. Nah, you got bigger and better things to do. New York City got a lot of work that needs to be done. So, cool, but miss me. All right, 3, also reported from same site. Yeah, so you can go to the site, yahoo.com. ASAP Rocky details. This one obviously hits home a little harder. The emotional tale and toll it took about that shooting that happened at his Beverly Hills mansion. I can only imagine, especially with the little kids there, too. So blessings to ASAP and the queen, Riri. 2, TMZ, Megan Thee Stallion teases new song about Split from Klay Thompson. Keep your personal business out of the limelight. Then you just move on. People are like, she's acting a little strange. I wonder what's going on. I noticed Klay Thompson was somebody else. And then if it happens that way, it is. But you blasted out there like, oh, man, this was the love of your life. And he was the greatest thing since sliced bread. And he was slicing and dicing other people. So there it is. My bad. 1, baller alert. Diddy battery claims heads to the L.A. D.A. We talked about that already. Dude can't catch a break. All right. So they already... clowning him about his manhood. And then, you know, the funny thing about that, he had the nerve to walk around butt naked when you had nothing to show. Like, you ain't feel uneasy? Man, like, you must really feel good in your skin to walk around and people like, is that male or female? Because I ain't no better. I'm equal to Diddy anyway, so what does it matter? Why am I clowning, you know?
0: What?
1: Okay, whatever. I am whatever you say I am. Okay, those who don't know. Everybody else, well, it is what it is. Okay? Some of you know out there, I guess. I don't. All right, I'm done. All right, I'm being serious. All right, where am I? Celebrating birthday? Oh, and 1A, if you will, NBA Finals tonight. New York Knicks versus the San Antonio Spurs. I don't know why they're calling it a rematch. It's not a rematch, man. Yes, it may be a rematch of cities, but it's not a rematch. Nobody, absolutely 1,000,000,000%, nobody that's going to be on the court was playing in 1999. Some of them wasn't even born in 1999. Why are you calling it a rematch? To say the two cities are going at it again. So if you in that context, yes, it's a rematch between New York and San Antonio. But when you use it in that context, you assume the same people is there trying to avenge whether it was a loss or trying to get up one up on the team again. Nothing of the sort, man. Only people that's still around that's in the game is those who was around to witness it. Some of them people are probably taking Geritol now. Okay. All right, celebrating birthdays. Can we get to it? If today is your day on the greatest day in the history of the world, the day you was born, day that makes you special, day that makes you unique. There's only one of you. As far as the eye can see, we turn up and celebrate you, give them some love in the club. Everybody celebrating birthdays as we go into Friday Eve. So I guess you could extend it to the weekend unless you're one of those who celebrate all month long. And why not? I used to be like, man, what y'all doing, man? One day, take your day and keep it moving. Let somebody else have a piece of it. But you know what? What's more greater than your day? And if you want to celebrate it all year long, doggone it, go ahead and do that there, man. Shit. What do I care? At the end of the day, man, it's your life. If you don't put respect on your life, who will? Okay? But when, you know, your sister or your brother's birthday come up, let them get a little bit of that love, too. Don't hog it all now. Okay? Yeah, all right. All right. And here's the birthdays you have in common with today. Josephine Baker was born on this day. If you don't know who she is, like, Google be your best friend. 1906, 1975. I won't give you what age she would be because she would be well over 100 years old. And our cutoff is 100, a century. Denise Williams turned 76. Yeah, just 24 years away from that mark. Yikes. That's when, she's still got a lot of life, man. Speaking of life, I got to pause right there. Give it up for my lady. My lady. Can I get all of y'all energy to give this lady the greatest love? Do you want me to? I have to tell everybody your age. I don't care if you have a problem with it or not. I have to tell everybody your age. And she likes Roddy Ricch. She likes Chris Brown. And Rod Wave. Yep. Mm-hmm. And guess how old she is? She's Z's oldest listener, and she celebrates today. And she happens to be my lady, and I love her to death. I mean, she's just a beautiful spirit. And she brought me through some hard times just sitting on the phone and just fellowshipping and just loving on me. And I just love back on her. Miss Lucille, love you to death. Miss Lucille Bennett. Anybody that knows her, that's my lady right there. And I'm giving her the biggest turned up radio show salute. And if y'all can follow along and give her that energy, because she turns 90 today. Unbelievable. I'm gonna call her up live on the air. Unless she gets scared and she's probably listening. But I'm gonna call her. She has to grace the Z's presence on the air today. She has to. So before we leave, I'm gonna get her on the line real quick. Curtis Mayfield was born on this day back in 1942. If you don't know who it is, Google it. 1999. Passed away at the age of 57. Would have been 84 today. Life Jennings turns 48. Rafael Nadal, the tennis great, turns 40. Jade Cargill. Give it up for Jade Cargill, WWE superstar. I am loving on her to death right now. She put on her greatest match in the WWE in Italy, and she deserved love. She deserves flowers because people being so hard over her with her in-ring work, and she has now arrived, and the belt needs to go back on her. Dave East turns 38. Former First Lady Jill Biden turns 75. And the Turned Up Radio Show feature song of the day comes from the year 1997. It is the four-time platinum second studio album from the Wu-Tang. The Wu-Tang.

0: And he played for the New York Knicks too, by the way. Yeah. He was the point guard, and him and Mark Jackson had some beef because who was the best point guard in New York City at the time. So there's some more history for you as we get ready for the NBA Finals tonight. I am DJ Cass, Turned Up Radio Show. We got to get up out of here, but before I do, man, she don't know I'm going to do this. I'm going to have to try to serenade her if I can. Yeah, I'm going to give her a call live on the air. This is our oldest listener, so she's connected to all of us. And those who know her, she's like, oh, look at what Cass doing. She don't know, but I got to remind you.
1: Thank you for calling us back. We've matched your call.
0: Uh-oh.
1: Please stay on the line, and an agent will be with you shortly.
0: What did I do? I must have hit the... I was like, wait a minute. I don't remember this when I call her. All right. Let's try this one more time. I think I know the number by heart. She's going, ooh, this would be embarrassing if I don't remember her number. I know this has to be her number. I call her all the time, so how could it not be her number?
1: Please press 8 to confirm.
0: That's more like it. Yeah. No, we got to protect our lady. Let's see if she picks up. What's
1: today?
0: I thought I pressed 8, darn it. Don't tell me I can't do it from this line.
1: Telemarketing calls are not accepted.
0: I'm not a telemarketer, man. Oh, man. I guess it's somehow we got to protect our lady out there because she is 90 today. But you wouldn't think it if I got her on the line. So I'll tell you what, I'll take a break. I'll come back. I'm going to try to get her on my cell phone and put it up here. I'll see if there's a final way I can get to her because we got to protect our elderly. And it's good that she has that on there because these telemarketers get through. And, you know, but she's sharp now. She don't play these games now. So she's sharp. So it probably ain't going to be too easy for a telemarketer to get over on her or a scammer. But those fail safes is in there for adults now, where it can be blocked from these spam calls getting through and stuff to protect them, because we got to protect them at all costs. So anyway, when we come back, I'm going to try to get her on the line just because I want to serenade her real quick because she's deserved it. She's 90 years old and is locked into the Z all the time. Matter of fact, I know you should be. She might be at church tonight, though. Darn it. Yeah, still go to church. She sings on the choir, man. Like, come on, man. What's your excuse, man? I'm just saying. So we'll wrap it up right after this.
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4: 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I am the one DJ Cass. Thank you for your listenership. Have a great, safe evening. We'll get back after it again tomorrow. Make sure you wake up with the Breakfast Club Morning Show to get your workday, school day, or whatever your day consists of and follow that. Reese G will take you through the midday and I will bring up the rear and we'll be on to continuous music as we're about to set it off. Couldn't get my 90 years young lady on the line, Miss Lucille Bennett. Anybody that knows her from Hollywood, South Carolina, that is the mother of this station because she lives and dies Z93 and she is not ashamed to say it. And unfortunately, I couldn't get her on the line because I realized today's Bible study. She at church right now, even on her 90th birthday. I just can't. On this day, we look back to 1936 she was born. Can you imagine what this place looked like in 1936? And she was here to witness it. And by the way, she just had a sister, I do believe it was last year, who passed away at like at 101 years. Oh, that whole family's DNA. Yeah, that's why I'm trying to be down with that family. They lives a long time. And just to know that she's 90 years old and rocks with the Z, you know what? Give it to her again. I'll try to get her on the show tomorrow. Outside of that, you guys make it a great, safe one, and we'll see you tomorrow. Stay safe, be well, be blessed. We're out.

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I can hear you.

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The Charleston County Sheriff's Office reminds us to stay hydrated, protect our skin, beat the heat, take shade breaks, and swim smart. 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

I just messed up the whole program, beat it off the wall, knock it down, get nasty on cam. You know I love her right, all night, all right, turning off the lights, and beat it like a mic. Killer don't run.

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Anything him said, them gal, I do it.